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1: All right, ladies and gentlemen, rise and shine up and at 'em. It is a Tuesday in the capital city. It's NS in the morning.

Classic Hits 103.3, that's all. It is Genesis. Hey there, Scott Innes, welcome aboard. Your Tuesday is upon us. Coming up on the show today, we're going to try to help out the VFW Hall down in Gonzales sell these remaining table tickets. Put on your patriotic hat if you love our veterans. We're going to give you free mentions on the radio for your business, whatever today, whatever it takes to sell these tickets. It's coming up today right here on Innes in the Morning. Right now, here's Billy Idol and White Wedding.

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0: Classic Hits 103.3, a little Free Fall in Tom Petty and the Heartbreakers. Wherever you're listening this morning, thank you so much. We do appreciate that. Hey, coming up, not this weekend, but the following weekend, August 22nd, VFW Hall, Post 3693 down in Gonzales. It's all a part of our fifth annual Salute the Troops concert with nobody better to do this than Ronnie McDowell. Country music superstar Ronnie McDowell puts on an amazing show. Just all over the place. Of course, you know, Ronnie through the years had 15 top 10 hits, two number ones, The King Is Gone. Remember that? The King Is Gone. When he wrote, that was the first big hit. When Elvis died, he wrote that song. And then, of course, he went on to do Older Women Make Good Lovers and You're Gonna Ruin My Bad Reputation and so many others. What a great guy. He'll be down at the VFW Hall putting on a big show, and he'll do meet and greet. We got a live silent auction. You get dinner with this. It's just $100 a seat or $1,000 table to 10. Come on, who's going to be patriotic and go to One Scott Shop today? O-N-E Scott, S-C-O-T-T, shop, S-H-O-P.com. You'll see the link right there. Buy you some tickets. We'll send them right out to you. You'll have them in like 2 days. It's a great time, man. A lot of who's who there. It's very casual dress. It's not a dress up. It's a Western deal, man. It's a fun little gala. Mason Shows, the Honky Tonk Man, going to be singing a few songs. Caitlin Renee will be there as well, and she'll be singing some songs as well. So it's going to be a fun time. Come have a great time with us Saturday night, August 22nd at the VFW Hall in Gonzales, Post 3693. 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And by the way, all the money goes to our veterans, okay? So just know that. OneScottShop.com, O-N-E, ScottShop.com.
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0: It's the longest time. Little Billy Joel, Sir Billy Joel, let me get technical. I think they had a new Netflix special on Billy Joel. To look that up, I think I heard him talking about that. Hey, it's Edison in the Morning. Good to have you along. Welcome to Tuesday. As we gear up for the big VFW Hall, post 3693, Salute the Troops concert. Coming up Saturday night, August 22nd, going to be at that VFW Hall. If you have not seen this hall, it's amazing. Brand new hall down there in Gonzales. Featuring Ronnie McDowell, country superstar, 15 top 10 hits, two number ones. He's going to put on a heck of a show. Full band going to be down there. Tiger Demolition, thank you so much. Ascension Parish Sheriff's Office, Bobby Weber down there. 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And Clay Bears. Is it Clay Bear? Clay Bear? Electrical Services, so... I always get that wrong. I don't know why. I think it's Kleber. Kleber. Kleber. Anyway, we got a few tables left. We got to sell. And we need your help. We need some patriotic people out there that love our veterans. In fact, here's the thing. 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It includes dinner, the meet and greet, live silent auction. It's a fun time. Mason Cho is going to be in the house. Also, Caitlin Renee going to put on, and yours truly doing a song. It's just going to be a fun time. We've done this 5 years now, and we look forward to it every year. And it's going to go down, not this weekend, but the following weekend, August 22nd. So if you're listening, and this is a challenge, coming up in the 7 o'clock hour, we're going to start calling out some folks. 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
1: Well, ladies and gentlemen, coming up this hour, Suzanne, yep, Suzanne the Smoker. Tidbits with Tony. We'll talk about a dear friend that we lost over the weekend. And we'll have Nelly all this hour right now. Cher. Do you believe in life after love? Love after love. Come on, sing along with us. School's starting, what is it, Thursday? And some of them are starting today. I know that. Look out for those school crossings. We'll get that out. Hey,

0: Man, if that song didn't make you want to sing, I don't know what does, but she's still, have you seen her these days? She looks amazing.
1: There's only one place for Innis in the morning.
0: Come on, jingle singers.

0: Yeah, get it all out. Clear the pipes out.
1: Hang on, Jeff. I'm trying to. Hang on.
2: Mm-hmm.
1: Oh.
2: Well, what are you doing?
1: Wait, I'm trying to listen to hear what's going on.
2: What's going on?
1: Hector and Maria are going at it again.
2: Hector and Marie?
1: Maria.
2: Maria. What are they going? What are they doing?
1: Well, they're arguing about something. Best I can hear, it sounds like Hector's accusing Maria of cheating with his sister's loser boyfriend.
2: Mm-hmm. Okay.
1: Oh, he ain't got no job. Listen to that.
2: Okay. Okay. Suzanne, stop worrying about everybody else's business and worry about your own. Don't you have
1: I can't hear him. Hold up.
2: Don't you have enough drama in
1: there? Jeff, oh my.
2: What?
1: It sounds like she done gone and got herself pregnant.
2: Oh my God. Nobody wants to hear all that stuff going on at the Shady Acres Palatial Mobile Home.
1: Jeff.
2: What?
1: Wait. Oh.
2: What?
1: Oh, Jeff, you don't know which one's the daddy.
2: Oh,
1: Jeff, I'm going to have to let you go. This is getting juicy.
2: Yeah. Okay. Yeah. All right. You do that. I'm going to play a song if you don't mind. Okay. It's classic hits, 103.3. Here's...
1: Right here.
2: Can't fight this... Okay. You do that. We'll do this. Okay. We'll be right back.

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Can't fight this feeling any longer. It's REO Speedwagon. Kevin Cronin, by the way. Well, let's take you back about 1982. I remember the St. Louis Cardinals adapted this song as the theme song as they went into the World Series. Yeah. Bruce Sutter put his hands up as the Cardinals clinched it against the Milwaukee Brewers. Woo! Yeah! Here's Robert Coolbell and his Cool and the Gang. Celebration on Classic Hits 103.3.

0: 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It's Classic Hits 103.3 Tidbits with Tony, just moments away. Open up the door and let Lieutenant Governor Billy Nungesser in. Could you please?
1: This is Lieutenant Governor Billy Nungesser, and you're waking up with Scott Innes in the morning on Classic Hits 103.3.
0: Love some Billy Nungesser, good guy right there. Hey, wherever you're listening, if we haven't said it already, thank you so much for tuning in to Classic Hits.

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This song was written and performed by Christopher Cross. Rather than being tied to a specific news event, the song reflects the universal lingering pain of a past relationship where subsequent attempts to move on fail because no new partner measures up to the first. The song went on to sell millions of copies. In fact, it reached number one in the United States back in 1980. Here is Christopher Cross with Never Be the Same.

0: song stood at the top of the charts for one Christopher Cross. It's Innis in the Morning on a Tuesday. Thank you both for tuning in. We do appreciate it. Stick around. Tidbits with Tony around the corner.
1: Innis in the Morning, making you wish you had hit the snooze button again and again and again. 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

0: Good morning.
1: Tony Lawson, ladies and gentlemen. Tony Lawson.
0: What's happening?
1: Well, I thought we would talk a little bit about our dear friend Ben Jones, who we lost.
0: Absolutely.
1: Oh, Cooter on the Dukes
0: Cooter
1: of Hazzard.
0: Yep.
1: What was his saying? He was a breaker. What do you always say?
0: Crazy Cooter coming at you.
1: Yeah, breaker.
0: I may be dumb, but I ain't crazy.
1: Something like that. But sadly, we lost him yesterday unexpectedly to a massive heart attack. His lovely wife, Alma, notified everybody in a heartbreak post on Facebook. She lost the love of her life. And all the Dukes of Hazzard folks are chiming in, and with the exception of John Schneider. Has he made a comment yet, Tony? Have you seen?
0: I haven't seen one, but I don't cruise everything.
1: Yeah, I got to look and see if he's made a comment on it. Anyway, I thought we would do in honor of this morning. He was a veteran, too, you know.
0: Yeah, absolutely. Yeah. And
1: hold on, Tony. Let's do this in his honor. Just a good old
0: boy.
1: Never meaning no harm. I beat all you've ever saw. Trouble with the law since the day he was born. Come on. We all up in Jones. He played Cooter, you know. Fighting the system like a true modern day Robin Hood. All together. Making your way. The only way you know how. Take it away there, Tony. That's just a little bit more than the law will allow. Yeah, we're going to miss Ben Jones now. Man, he was a super trooper, man. All the Cooters up there in Nashville. He had a Cooters garage there. He had one in Virginia.
0: Pigeon Forge. Luray, Virginia.
1: Yeah. What a great guy, man. Rest in peace.
0: No doubt.
1: Brother Ben Jones, you brought a lot to the table, and the world is going to definitely miss you. So, anyway. Oh, speaking of our veterans,
0: no
1: Tony.
0: Ben was a U.S. congressman, too.
1: Yes, he was.
0: From Georgia.
1: Yep, yeah, he was.
0: Served in the Congress.
1: Yep, great guy there. We are trying to fill some seats. Let's fill some seats today, Tony, in honor of Ben Jones. From the Dukes of Hazzard. Yep. VFW Hall, 3693. Salute the Troops. We're going to have this big concert coming up on August 22nd down there. Ronnie McDowell is coming in. 15 top 10 hits, 2 number ones. The guy is amazing. We have got about 4 or 5 tables we have to sell. We're going to do it over the next 2 weeks. We need your help. 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So...
0: We do. We've got a lot of folks running for various political offices.
1: Absolutely.
0: They could come and support, show their support.
1: Absolutely.
0: Talk to a few folks.
1: Yours truly, Caitlin Renee, Mason Shows. May even get Tony up there to sing a song or something with us. Maybe we'll do the Dukes of Hazzard theme. We'll get everybody singing that in honor of Ben Jones.
0: I've heard that before.
1: We need to do that. We're going to do the Dukes of Hazzard theme song in honor of Ben, being a veteran. And a congressman, and passing away. So we're going to do that. We'll let you lead the way, Tony.
0: I don't know if we want to do that, but I'll join in.
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0: 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Nelly's on the phone this morning. Nelly, what's going on?
1: Oh, my God, I don't school. That's you, bad.
0: That's me. You know, we got that big VFW show coming up on, not this weekend, but the following weekend, August 22nd, at the VFW Hall, Post 3693 in Gonzales. We need to sell. I still have like five tables left, Nelly, that I have to sell. This is all for our veterans. You know, it's a...
1: Where are you trying to sell all that?
0: Well, I need to sell them because we're doing this big gala with Ronnie McDowell is coming in, big country star. 15 top 10 hits, two number ones. He'll do a free meet and greet, sign autographs. You get dinner with that. You get dessert with that. You get the live auction, silent auction. Just a good time for $100, you know?
1: Now, you ever taught people that would maybe sponsor a seat or a table or something over there for a veteran?
0: Yeah, that's what I'm trying.
1: Because a lot of times, you know, them veterans, they can't afford that.
0: Well, that's what I'm trying to say is a lot of the veterans can't come.
1: That would be a good show for them.
0: Yes. So what we're looking for is a few good businesses out there that would love to be highlighted, because we're going to highlight you and thank you, but could underwrite, if you're not coming yourself, we'd like you to step up and buy a table or buy a chair or whatever for a veteran. So if you love our veterans and really want to show it, this is the way you do it. So I need a few good men. It's like that movie, A Few Good Men. You want me on that wall. We need you on that wall, folks. We got to have you to help the veterans.
1: Yeah, we could have a few good men.
0: Yes.
1: And women, too.
0: Yeah, and women, too. That's right.
1: That's veterans, too, you know.
0: Yeah, absolutely. VFW Hall Post 3693, Salute the Troops, coming up August 22nd. 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Get your tickets right now. We need the help to finish selling these tickets. So, you got a good joke for us, Nelly, on a Tuesday?
1: I got two of them for you. How's that?
0: Well, we may only have time for one, but let's do it. Let's see what we got.
1: Okay, we'll see. Now, what mouse walked on 2 feet?
0: What mouse walked on 2 feet? I have no idea.
1: That's Mickey Mouse.
0: Okay, yeah, let's do the other one. All right, come on. What's the other one? What's number two?
1: Now, what duck walks on 2 feet?
0: What duck walks on 2 feet? I have no idea.
1: All of them.
0: Okay. I'm glad we made time this morning to get your two jokes in here. I'm going to read, folks. Just ignore her. I'm reaching over right now, Nelly, and I'm going to hit that.
1: Jeff, that's not my fault.
0: Yeah, I'm hitting it right now.
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on. Welcome to Tuesday. Put the seatbelts on. Hug the babies when you get home. Man, I just want to know how long. You know, sometimes you just wonder, you just go, how long it's going to take, you know? As a kid, all we wanted to know was how long. As adults, we're like, how long would that be? And when you go for a loan, you know, we'll get back with you. How long? Our whole lives, we say that phrase, how long? And including right now, ladies and gentlemen, Innocent in the Morning. Here is Ace with the inevitable question, how long? Come on now.

Summer of 69. Gotta love it. It's Brian Adams, the Canadian rocker who once got COVID three times in 1 month. It's pretty amazing. Stick around. We've got Tree Shaker shout out coming your way, brought to you by the folks over at K&M Collectibles. We'll talk with Kevin. He's got some big stuff coming up. Big birthday on Wednesday. He's going to do a throwdown out there at K&M Collectibles. Stick around. I got details on that. Right now, here is Jack and Diane.

0: Classic Hits 103.3. Still haven't found what I'm looking for. A little U2. It's Bono and the boys. Time now for a Tree Shaker shout-out brought to you by the fine folks over at, of course, K&M Collectibles. 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Need a sign? They're going to hook you up. 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Can't say that enough about Greg and his folks. 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Screen Tech's Taddy. Downtown Taddy Brown is like to call her. Who else we got here? We got... let's see. Hold on. I just got a couple more. 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We have also got, I know what you're saying. 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And let's see, I know I got Bengal Roach Spray is checking in. My buddy Kevin and his crew at Gold Star Trophies, they're always listening. 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They're good people. RDV Glass Company, Ryan Voss and his lovely wife, Ryan and Jack at Raging Cajun. And that is a full Tuesday here. I think, that's pretty much that's it. So. There's your Tree Shaker shout-out, ladies and gentlemen, brought to you by the folks over at K&M Collectibles. And speaking of K&M Collectibles...
1: Hello.
0: What's up, Kevin?
1: How are you?
0: I'm doing good. I understand you're having a birthday coming up tomorrow.
1: Yes, we are.
0: K&M Collectibles throwing a big party for you over there at K&M Collectibles in Central. So what's going down? 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Is Michelle making you a cake? 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
1: We got cupcakes we're going to be giving to all the customers. It's my birthday, but I'm giving all the presents to our customers.
0: Oh, I see what you're doing. How old are you going to be, Kevin?
1: 60 years old.
0: 60 years old. You and I are right around the same. You've got me beat by about 2 months. So we're getting old, Kevin. We're getting old. All right, so what? I know you're going to throw a big discount out there. So what's going down?
1: Everything in the store except for the coins, currency, gold, and silver and stuff is on sale.
0: 20% off. 20% off. And I know you squeak when you walk, so that 20% is that's going out of your comfort zone just a tad bit. So that's good.
1: Plus also, everybody that comes in and wishes me a happy birthday,
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1: will get 2 free Cajun Con tickets.
0: Wow, $80 worth of tickets just to wish you happy birthday. See, a lot of folks don't know this, or they're getting ready to know this, but K&M Collectibles, ladies and gentlemen, is a huge sponsor of Cajun Con coming up December 5th and 6th, so that's going to be huge. We'll be talking about it here. We're ramping up on it right now. But anyway, so that's $80 just to wish you happy birthday. Wow.
1: Yes, Yes, sir.
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0: 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Always something there to remind me. Hey, don't forget, we have been on a quest to sell these final five tables for the VFW Hall coming up, not this Saturday, but the following Saturday, post 3693 down there in Gonzales. If you haven't seen this beautiful building, it's amazing. We're bringing in Ronnie McDowell, country superstar. He's really big with the veterans. And he puts on, you know, a lot of folks don't know this, but Ronnie is the official voice of Elvis for Graceland. And he did all through the years, the 70s and 80s, all those movies, Priscilla and Me, Elvis and Me. He was the voice. So every time you heard some, you know, the singing, it was always done by Ronnie. 15 top 10 hits, two number ones, including The King Is Gone. He'll do the whole special to Elvis and more. It's just going to be a cool thing. Saturday night, August 22nd. Tickets are only $100. All the money goes to our veterans. Doors will open at 5, dinner at 6, concert 6:30. We got a live silent auction. Caitlin Renee is going to be performing, Mason shows, yours truly. It's just going to be a fun time. This is our fifth annual. Come on down, have a good time with us, please, and get those tables. And if you can't come, if you're like, well, I can't go, I'm not going to buy a ticket. Well, listen, I challenge you, if you're a business, to buy a table. Come on. It's $1,000, table of 10, and we'll put 10 veterans in there so they can come. 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

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Hopefully Frank gets better and they get back to doing shows.

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